It's almost two, and honestly, the sheer weight of regulation is suffocating. We talk about massive potential, yet in German hiring, that shining possibility hits a 12% wall, all because bureaucratic rules slow down innovation. It's wild. It's only 8 degrees Celsius out, barely enough warmth to convince the bureaucracy to loosen up, darling. Speaking of things that need warming up, forget actuarial tables. Next up, we need pure, uncensored fire. Get ready to pop it, Nicki Minaj. Let's make these clouds dissipate with some teeth and some serious bass drop.

0: If the foundation of the economy feels like it's shaking, arguing over caps and property nationalization, it certainly feels heavy tonight. We're talking about housing crises and million-euro policies when it's only 9 degrees Celsius out there. But seriously, you need something lighter than radical reform right now. Jing, get ready to lose yourself to Shakira and Burna Boy with Die Die. Trust me, the choreography required for this one is going to be a lot more dramatic than any parliamentary photo shoot. Let's go.
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1: The paperwork bottleneck on German innovation is intense, isn't it? Barely 12% of companies are even using AI, proving that process can sometimes freeze romance. Speaking of temperature, it's a mild 10 degrees in Bremen tonight. We are decidedly outside the realm of regulatory frostbite. You deserve something with more fire, something that screams freedom. Mae Muller knows exactly how to lift the mood. I just know we all walked in here needing a reason to dance tonight.

Those petty ones can't fuck with me. 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We snapping.

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1: Pole position drama. Pure instinct. Perfect dominance. George Russell showing us that raw talent always outmaneuvers the system's best intentions. A cool 7 degrees out there, but we're definitely operating on maximum heat tonight. Don't let old rivalries dictate your evening. It's time to find your unstoppable vibe. Get ready to let the music lead the way.

0: It's 8 degrees out there, a perfectly temperate illusion, but you know the temperature up here is humming higher. Dealing with these kinds of administrative behemoths, these centralized solutions for deeply regional headaches, it's always the power grab, isn't it? They promise efficient fixes, but deliver structural incoherence. Some things just have too many moving parts to ever truly function as advertised. Forget the system. Just exist in the moment. Let the music handle the complexities. Let's wrap ourselves up tonight. Dermot Kennedy, Kiss Me.
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0: talk about systemic flaws, structural instability, demanding private capital for mere labor and energy policies. It's giving major existential dread, isn't it? Yet some realities remain stubbornly simple, like the fact that even if deep reforms are necessary, the A7 through Lower Saxony is only narrowed to one lane today. Quick little hiccups. Remember, darling, the sophisticated mess of global economics pales next to traversing a single car line near Munden. Just look at the forecast. Gurtnen is holding at a perfect 8 degrees Celsius, crystal clear, which frankly is more comforting than any political narrative. So, let's dial down that intense thought process. We deserve something whimsical, because at 2005 at AM, the deepest love isn't found in a manifest, but in a rhythm. Let's see if this track, Jennifer Lopez's If You Had My Love, has the sonic architecture to prove that a little tropical glitter can fix every theoretical failure.
1: 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Hubu.fm.

0: suggesting confidence is draped around volatile assumptions. Honestly, the whole thing is a masterclass in glorious instability. Consider how the sheer intellectual weight of global economic dread pales in comparison to a 3-kilometer standstill on the A7. A sticky little snarl between Bakanim and A.D. Salzgitter, that's the kind of drama that makes the macro economy look downright tame. Meanwhile, 8 degrees Celsius in Gittingen, totally clear, a reliable comfort. Sometimes, you just need a moment to recalibrate from the noise. Kelly Rowland's rose-colored glasses is the perfect way to pull us through this quiet, complex Saturday.
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Saturday, 3 o'clock in the morning. The markets are performing a frantic little ballet tonight, with stocks soaring on sheer optimism while oil dives dramatically.

0: The vulnerability of entire nations, highlighted by the Munich arson, sometimes pales next to the micro-frustration of a 2-kilometer snarl on the A2. It's a strange level of domestic jeopardy. Still, 7 degrees in Wolfsburg and a clear sky, we're just smoothly cruising through the little complications tonight.
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1: Honestly, watching old structures crumble sounds less like revolution and more like an inconvenience. Some drama happens tonight. Even out here in Wolfsburg, it's 7 degrees with a crystal clear view. Our paths are probably more chaotic than that A2 jam stuck for 2 kilometers. Speaking of things needing a rebuild, I think, frankly, the whole national setup could use a little dusting off. But hey, the night is young, and if we can't sort out the geopolitical mess, at least we can vibe. Are you ready for a little tonight?

All this talk of projected prosperity pension boosts up to 4.7% sounding undeniably appealing. It makes you question what reality feels like right now. We're hearing bright numbers, but the official lines still look decidedly drab. Maybe we should focus less on the distant promise and more on the immediate, exquisite chaos of the present moment. Don't worry, though. We'll ride the wave of this beautiful, hopeful tune right into the deep end with Robin Schulz and Rita Ora.

0: It's 3:40 at night, Saturday. And while the Capitol debates socialist housing initiatives and questionable political connections spanning generations, we're far away from all that. Seems like enough here in Lower Saxony. We've got political maneuvering spanning decades, making you wonder what kind of alliance needs conditions involving the Rimmel clan. Seriously, 8 degrees Celsius outside, but the discourse? It's much hotter. Forget grand coalitions. Just let the rhythm take over. This next track is perfect for a Saturday morning. Well, late Saturday night. And if you don't feel unbelievably happy now after Uchis, I don't know what will. Keep that volume dialed up.
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0: 3:50 on a Saturday night, and while the political discourse today is absolutely electric, leaving you wondering who stands to gain from all those cuts and inaction, there's a definite tremor of unease in the air. The message from IG Metal is loud and clear. The focus needs to swing hard back toward the workers, and the cost of energy needs serious fixing. I mean, fighting state-sponsored imports from nations like China while our own infrastructure strains. It's an economic conundrum. 8 degrees Celsius whispers outside, barely enough to discourage a late night, but the argument playing out is so much hotter. Forget the grand structures of governance. Sometimes you just need something to lift your spirit. Let's lead the economic blueprints to the politicians. This next piece is perfect for finding a little room to simply fly.
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1: Hoomoo.fm. 4 o'clock on a Saturday afternoon. Talk about a complicated vibe out there, isn't it? Thinking about the state wanting access to every tiny euro in your bank account, monitoring your flow like we're on a reality show. Sounds like someone needs a little reminder that not everything can be tracked on a spreadsheet. 8 degrees Celsius for Hildesheim? A brisk little whisper, but the kind of worry floating around? That's the real high temperature. Let's leave the blueprints for our freedom to the people who aren't in suits. Time to build a little much-needed magic, because that commanding sound system girl is here.
2: Ethereum is a body of gold.

0: The thought of critical data slipping out, exposed like a forgotten password? That's a deeply unsettled feeling. Speaking of things jamming up, if you're heading toward Magdeburg, count on delays at the Wolfsburg intersection. A heavy goods vehicle has absolutely snarled up the lane. Bremen is currently at 10 degrees Celsius, a surprisingly clear chill. Hopefully, whatever journey you take today isn't interrupted by a lack of signal. Let's navigate this uncertainty. That magnificent sound and rhythm are coming up.
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0: It sounds like deep mistrust is truly the hardest commodity to acquire, whether it's in the halls of government or right here on the B74. Hearing that DGB rejects cooperation over civil servant replacement, it just confirms the underlying weariness of systems that feel inherently unmoored. Speaking of things getting wayward, remember that around Elm, the road safety hazard is significant right now thanks to an unexpected wildlife population. We are only at 10 degrees Celsius in Bremen, which is surprisingly crisp for a Saturday night, but doesn't change that sense of unpredictable current. These little disruptions, whether from animals or poor governance, just remind us how fragile the flow really is. Don't let the deep currents of uncertainty catch you. The music is setting the perfect, beautifully melancholy pace for what comes next.
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14,003, and while all the political structures seem to be experiencing some deep, glorious detritus right now, remember that even the journey to Wilhelmshaven deserves a smooth ride. A defective vehicle flagged around Diberson serves as a perfect reminder that things, even the simplest current, can seize up. We're currently hovering at 11 degrees Celsius and overcast, but by the afternoon, it lifts to 12 degrees and partly cloudy. A little bit better, just like the shifting political tides suggest. Maybe you should just embrace the unpredictable flow. Now, the mood is dipping into something truly aqueous because we've got aquamarine coming up, so grab a palette, darling.

0: The DAX might be flicking up, but those whispers of stagflation, they're a much deeper kind of decay, aren't they? Like trying to sustain a vibe when the energy costs are skyrocketing. Speaking of maintenance, the good news is the A1 stretch near Diverson is cleared, less friction on the road. It's a mild 7 degrees right now in Göttingen. We navigate these moments, these fleeting patches of clarity, while the bigger picture of consumer confidence feels rather brittle. Speaking of things continuing, we're heading into Nickelback. Try not to let it in.
1: Hoobu.fm. Let's talk more music.

politics gets deep, doesn't it? Hearing Mirsch press the issue of anti-Semitism makes you realize even allegiances feel quite brittle tonight. But if the turmoil is exhausting, at least the A1 stretch near Dipperson is cleared, less friction on the drive home. Delmenhorst is sitting at a mild 9 degrees Celsius, partly cloudy, so we won't be battling the elements. It's the little things that keep moving. And speaking of worlds, nothing hits quite like Kylie's Come Into My World. It's time to let the music lead us out. I have to sign off now, darling. It's late, and Ben is ready to meet the dawn. Sleep well, everyone.

0: Is the entire socio-political fabric merely waiting for a structural exfoliation? Martin Hagen arguing that current losses are just necessary ephemera while the established guard crumbles. It's quite the bold, maybe wildly optimistic calculus. But the good news is, at least the journey itself seems to be clearing up. AD and Hitfeld reports are lifted again. Bremen is idling nicely at 10 degrees Celsius, bit of cloud cover for shade. Everything finds its way back to baseline. Now forget the punditry and the prognostication. Let this moment simply arrive.
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1: So listen, about all this spending, 1 in 7 Germans wanting to spread out massive purchases? Like, is the financial structure itself operating on an installment plan? Honestly, it's giving structural exhaustion. Good vibes are great, but when the system is basically built on high interest promises for lower incomes, that's not progress, that's just elaborate debt choreography. Anyway, the A7, great news, the hazard near Groberg-Wedel is clear, a geographical reprieve of sorts. Meanwhile, Bremen is basking in a measly 10 degrees Celsius under partly cloudy vibes. Quick shift gears, gotta talk about feather singers, birds of a feather. I bet these birds are singing about how wonderful it is to collectively neglect basic infrastructure maintenance. Yikes. This song's message is pretty crystal, right?

0: Music first, always.
1: Seriously, the sheer dedication to the craft, I mean writing two novels, it's a massive flex. But when we're supposed to be thinking about the systems, the actual infrastructure, it feels more like an elaborate, highly paid distraction. Speaking of things being cleared up, the B-74 hazard near Elm is lifted, which is genuinely a relief. It's almost breezy. Like the whole concept of national competence is currently operating on maximum vacation mode. Look at Hanover, only 8 degrees Celsius and mostly clear super scenic for writing a book, right? Though maybe all that literary focus distracts from the obvious, things are flaky. Good to know we can just coast through this Saturday morning chaos and settle in with some yellow card.

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1: 8.0. That's where German export optimism currently lands, which is basically ambient temperature in a walk-through mall. Global volatility is doing some serious paperwork damage, leaving the auto industry sputtering and the systemic fixes suspiciously elusive. Seriously, if the economy is handling these sectoral hiccups, it's almost like a 10 degrees Celsius Saturday morning in Bremen, just stable enough not to notice the deeper underlying hum of disappointment. You know, you expect epic scope, massive lore building, but all we get is a gentle reminder that even the Star Walking Anthem feels insufficient for explaining the sheer inertia of modern life.

0: 7 degrees Celsius this morning, enough for a cozy yet still mildly existential vibe. So, global structural policy paralysis, and apparently the pension debate is at the core of it. Reddick threatening rejection if the government doesn't sort out the capital pension? Massive. It sounds less like governing and more like legislative high drama, a major mood dip before the weekend even begins. Honestly, trying to manage these complex reforms feels about as stable as the A7 was earlier. Lifted, cleared out, just gone. It's almost minimum effort versus maximum stakes. We need more than just heated rhetoric, we need the whole glorious scope of common sense. We'll let Band-Aids pick up the slack.
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1: 9 degrees Celsius in Oldenburg, so picture an overcast vibe, mildly damp and deeply reflective. Seriously, look at this week's news cycle. The DGB and IWs are railing against the AFD's whole flexible homeschooling thing, pointing out why radical deregulation ignores the deep need for structured education. It just screams that the system needs a total overhaul, reminding us that the government is perpetually finding new ways to show they haven't mastered basic societal scaffolding. Good news on the traffic front, by the way. The A7 between Munden-Hedemenen and Munden-Lutterberg is completely lifted. We can focus on a structural collapse of educational policy. Or, hey, the next bit, Ray Dalton, blood running. Makes you wonder if the whole week just felt like a constant low-grade seepage of anxious energy, right? Just trying to keep the blood running, I guess. Lately.

take my hand and come with me because you look so fine that I really want to make you mine. I say you look so fine that I really want to make you mine. 4, 5, 6, come on and get your kicks. Now you don't need

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1: Hoopoo.fm. Those systemic failures mentioned today, low EuroDAC registrations or a leaky A2 defect. It just feels like everything in the infrastructure is operating at a 7 out of 10 effort. Anyway, let's just let Martin Garrix and BB Rexha handle the emotional labor and make us forget about it.

0: a.m.
1: Saturday morning, 6110. 7 degrees in Braunschweig, clear sky, no drama on the atmospheric front. So the news dropped. The whole economic infrastructure needs a major overhaul if we don't protect the workforce and fix those energy costs. Dealing with cheap imports and government inaction sounds like a serious system malfunction. And hey, keep an eye out on the A2 near Hanover. That defective vehicle is a real-life heads-up that things can glitch unexpectedly. But we're ditching the civic duty chat for now. We need some pure style. Taylor Swift just wants us to forget the economic stress and the cold. So let's lean into the glamour and just vibe.

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1: You see the data. Less than 10 out of 100 arriving asylum seekers were properly tracked through Eurodac. It's a systemic glitch, a pure operational failure. 8 degrees in Delmenhorst kind of biting, but that kind of sloppy bureaucracy has a deeper chill. Good news though, the A2 danger near Wolfsburg has lifted, so maybe some things actually can run smoothly. Time to forget the broken systems and what they mean. We're kicking off Liam Payne's Familiar, a proper vibe check to shake off the morning's collective existential dread. Shape, bob, and-

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1: So, we hear talk of up to 4.7% pension hikes by 2027. Sounds good on paper, right? But when the reality checks in and whispers sustainability, the whole promised prosperity feels kind of flimsy. Speaking of things resolving, the A2 heading toward Braunschweig has totally normalized now. Good, I guess? Like finding the one perfect pair of socks, except none of this is socks. Only 8 degrees out in Delmenhorst, biting enough to appreciate a truly chaotic Saturday mood. Anyway, enough of the doom scrolling the future. Grab your coffee, put your feet up, here's nothing but thieves, itch.

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2: Lads, another Saturday morning here at Hubu FM. We're dealing with a seriously chilling account of profoundly slow justice. A 105-year-old former Nazi guard finally facing reckoning for atrocities at Stalag 32-6. It's heavy stuff, reflecting the sheer scale of systems that fail, sometimes for decades. Now, moving from that kind of historical weight to actual logistics, the A7 near AD Salzgitter has cleared up completely. Good, I suppose, that certain thoroughfares can normalize. Just when we think the whole infrastructure is permanently set back, like the feeling of a good Saturday morning coffee, Osnabrück is sitting at 8 degrees today, overcast, but the sky promises a clear evening. Don't let the morning chill fool your travel plans. Ella is next, Ella Stern. Sink into the groove.

6:50 in the morning means we're already vibing through the mess. The numbers on asylum seekers coming through Germany right now? Seriously, wow. Apparently, only 90 out of hundreds were even logged properly via Eurodac. Like, the system is running on pure suggestion, which makes you think maybe everything is running on pure suggestion. Good vibes? Bad governance? Speaking of things that can normalize, I heard the A7 cleared up again near AD Salzgitter. Traffic is back to normal, which is less chaotic than whatever happens at the EU border. Osnabrück is sitting cozy at 8 degrees Celsius, overcast, but we've got to keep things buoyant regardless of the clouds. Hit play, because we need a beat this solid.

0: Yo, 7 o'clock now? Still vibing through the chaos, yeah? It feels like everything needs a deep clean, doesn't it? Like certain people think you can just scrub history from a public square. The whole vibe of someone trying to sanitize public memory over those stumbling stones, it hits different, man. It's just another symptom of the whole system being fundamentally glitchy. We talk about grand narratives, but the people running the show are obsessed with micromanaging what you remember. Speaking of micromanagement, Bremen is sitting at 11 degrees Celsius. Cloudy, but we know the forecast is going down to 10 degrees Celsius tonight, clear skies. Little reminders that the atmosphere changes whether you want to look at them or not. Keep it breezy. The sheer absurdity of it all demands a beat this soulful. Let's dip into some Lana and just let the sound handle the heavy lifting.
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1: Morning, beautiful people. It's 7:10 in the morning. Perfect lingo for a Saturday scroll. We keep hearing whispers about promises, right? About pension hikes up to 4.7% by the year 2027. It's a huge number, suggesting a kind of financial effervescence. But sometimes, these promised pathways feel suspiciously thin. The vibe needs something more solid, a little bit of local truth. Check the weather in Oldenburg, 11 degrees Celsius, still overcast. But later, that temperature dips to 10 degrees Celsius, mainly clear. The air itself changes its mind. If you're catching the A2 heading out, things are looking less certain than a financial projection. Reports around Hanover Bofeld are a little messy. One moment you hear the status is revoked. The next it's clear again. Just follow your ears, kinda. Like the shifting atmosphere out there. Keep it mellow, keep it breezy, and let the sound take us home.

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1: You know, hearing about these mega reforms for national competitiveness makes you feel a pressure pop, doesn't it? Like everyone is required to believe in the sheer magnitude of progress. It sounds big, but sometimes those promises require some truly gnarly hustle. Meanwhile, Wolfsburg is showing off a pristine 5 degrees Celsius, totally clear, which is honestly a bizarre contrast to all this political friction. It's such a dichotomy. We've got these powerful pronouncements about boosting things up, while the actual vibe feels a bit shaky. Speaking of beliefs and pushing through noise, we need a proper anthem for the emotional whiplash of being fully aware of all this chaos. Here's Believer to shake off any residue from the news cycle.

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1: Scrolling through the news feed feels like watching people sell themselves piece by piece just to afford that gadget on an installment plan. 1 in 7 shoppers, apparently. It's unsettling how easily that debt just accrues, isn't it? Meanwhile, here in Göttingen, the thermometer reads a chill 6 degrees Celsius, utterly serene. We've got major consumer distress on the financial front, but the vibe is stable. Maybe that's the perfect kind of destructive burn we need right now. Let's let this track bring a proper fire to everything we're supposed to worry about.

0: Before you go, there's something I want you to have.
1: Oh, it's beautiful. But wait a minute, isn't this?
0: Yeah, yes it is.
1: But I thought the old lady dropped it into the ocean in the end.
0: Well,

0: So, the government wants ankle monitors, arguing for consistency amidst these delays. It sounds like the systemic rot is demanding hardware upgrades. Meanwhile, Oldenburg has 12 degrees Celsius hanging in the air, overcast, and tonight it drops to 10 degrees. Honestly, judging by the news, it feels like we're all living in a state of forced, measurable consistency. When we get to Kid Ink and DJ Loaf, I hope this track forces everyone to be exceedingly unrehearsed because, well, nothing about the current situation feels truly authentic right now.
1: Let's go.
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0: work.
1: Honestly, just another morning navigating complex narratives where the architects keep cherry-picking policy recommendations, ignoring the deep demographic currents pulling us under. It's all about the perceived burden, isn't it? Delmenhorst is sitting at a cool 10 degrees Celsius in overcast, mirroring the intellectual clarity we get when the system refuses to address the whole picture. By evening, it's dropping to 9 degrees and clearer, forcing us to confront that kind of stark reality. It's almost a relief after all these economic gymnastics. So we're stuck in a lovely, apprehensive limbo, right? Perfect, because now we're about to lose ourselves in Angelina Jordan's Love Don't Let Me Go. I hope this track is a beautiful, dramatic distraction from the fact that literally everything, the pension, the planet, maybe even our current mood, is doing a little bit of fizzling out.

0: Seriously though, right? Reading about ankle monitors for lead sabotage makes my brain fizzle out. Systemic failure is just exhausting, honestly. Forget the high-stakes legal dramas, let's talk temps instead. Helmstedt is keeping it clean at 7 degrees Celsius, absolute scorcher basically. By evening, we're climbing to a cool 8 degrees, which is barely enough difference to justify a different jumper. Anyway, we gotta pivot. Time for some pure, blissful anti-drama. Madison Beer and Timbaland's remix? You know it's going to make you feel like you finally found your home from another one. Let's run with it.
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0: Global volatility is messing with everything. If a clock to drop to 8.0 for German exports. It sounds sketchy, though, when the auto industry keeps sputtering like that. When the overall economic feeling gets damp, you look for something more steady, like the weather keeping it at 7 degrees Celsius right now. Even by night, you're only climbing to an 8-degree change. Seems manageable. Since the mood is dialing down, perfect for a Saturday slow burn, Alec Benjamin's Let Me Down Slowly hits right there. Let the gentle tempo do the heavy lifting.
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0: So basically, our public transport systems are having a grand slow opera moment, right? Minister Bilger's like, you know, we got tons of funding, yet the trains are still meandering. It's got that whole potential versus performance vibe, which is frankly exhausting. Dealing with bureaucratic delays and perceived progress at 8 degrees Celsius feels like the universe waiting for us to clock out. It just feels like a deeply complicated infrastructure project, doesn't it? Maybe we just need something that moves faster than rail modernization. This absolute banger, No One's Gonna Love You, is hitting right now. Let's just ride the wave and bypass the delays.
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0: Seriously, these national narratives about unity, they are such a complex emotional infrastructure project. You know, ministers love a good sweeping yarn, a deflection, if you will, and it's almost as performative as the architecture itself. Outdoors right now, it's a crisp 8 degrees Celsius, which is far less drama than the kind they are trying to sell us. But we're all chilled by high-stakes political maneuvering. Speaking of things that sound epic and all this much talk, it makes you crave something genuinely cohesive. I'm gonna let this mega-deep, perfect melody wash over us and sort out the vibe.
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1: Okay, so Dax bounces up a little, but the energy costs and those looming rate hikes sound like a dramatic operetta of financial anxiety. Stagflation fears, right? Nobody needs that much existential dread on a Saturday morning. Speaking of temperatures, Hanover is sitting at a chilly 9 degrees Celsius with that thick blanket of overcast clouds overhead. But hey, at least tonight is dropping to 8 degrees, mainly crystal clear. We need some clear vibes, frankly, because that economic talk has left us feeling pretty deflated. Luckily, we've got Brian Ferry playing Don't Stop the Dance. Hopefully, this song gives us enough momentum to ignore all the complex infrastructure of modern finance and just feel fabulous.

0: So, the core social fabric being devoured, huh? It's giving major institutional anxiety. One minute you've got these local haunts, the next, a budget competitor moves in and suddenly, everything feels hollow. It's genuinely unsettling how easily the infrastructure of community vanishes. Speaking of vanishing, Delmenhorst is sitting at 11 degrees Celsius right now, overcast, a genuinely solid mood for massive systemic disruption. But things are clearing up. Tonight it drops to 9 degrees Celsius, mainly clear, like the narrative maybe. If those global giants are devouring our brick and mortar vibe, at least the temperature is promising some stable vibes. Speaking of vibes, preparing for this deep economic dive, we need something aggressively uncomplicated. Time for Kids Bop, let's go.
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Oldenburg is currently lounging at 12 degrees Celsius, classic overcast mood, but by evening, we're looking at 10 degrees, mainly clear. If you're even heading out to the A7 today near Göttingen North, watch out for proper tire shrapnel littering the lanes. Keep your laces tied up. Talk about shifts. It's not just the weather, right? We see global narrative fluidity everywhere. European opinion is showing massive swing. Polish support metrics went from 14% to 30%. Serious vertical growth. Meanwhile, German support for the core national principle dropped sharply from 45% down to 37%, leaving a huge cohort completely undecided. So much stuff pivoting. You start talking about shifts, you end up thinking about wasted momentum, which is hilariously meta considering our next song is Waste Our Time. Jane and the boy just nailed that theme for a Saturday morning bounce.

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1: 9 degrees clear in Helmstedt today. Lovely, right? But driving the A7 from Nürtenhardenberg to Göttingen North? Skip the ride. We're seeing proper objects, literally tire parts, all over those lanes. It's perfect collateral, actually, because Manuel Fandel just told us that even the fuel discount is just symbolic politics. It's a masterclass in looking good while the national wallet hemorrhages. We should know better than to expect unending subsidies. Anyway, the day is shifting to 8 degrees tonight, which is fine. But the structural shifts we're seeing in policy? Those are deep. Let's just soak up the vibe and tune into Beat City with the Flower Pie Men.

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1: Okay, mini break. It's a wet 10th of a degree in Osnabrück right now, so maybe hang on to your hats. Speaking of dropping things, the A2 between Helmstedt and Renau is littered with serious debris, so watch out for the junk on the road. But honestly, the deepest structural debris is the political consensus. The news is while German support for the security principle just dipped big, dropping from 45% all the way down to 37. It's showing that national principle is way looser than before. Seriously, everything seems to be shifting from the political narratives to the physical roads. Enough deep thoughts though. Time to vibe. Artemas is up next.

0: Watch out for objects on the left lane, because honestly, the bigger debris piles aren't physical. We heard about the trains needing billions, even with the cash, yet the whole system feels perpetually delayed, going from 12 degrees Celsius and overcast this morning to potentially 10 degrees clear tonight. Same energy, different temperature. Just navigating this weekend feels like trying to keep up with the constant structural adjustments. No worries though, because Mick McConnell is here, reminding us what it feels like to actually plan for a moment of restful work.
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0: Okay, hi, hey everyone. Sleepy Saturday vibes over here at Hubu FM. Seriously, this week has been a marathon, right? Like watching those political numbers twitch around. It's wild. We're seeing governments grappling with narratives slipping away, like German support for Staatsräson dropping from 45% down to 37%. Intense. It makes you really feel the tectonic shift in sentiment. The public opinion is clearly doing its own dramatic deep dive around the Gaza situation. And speaking of shifts, 831, if you're heading toward Lear, watch out for that tarpaulin near Riepe. It's another tiny obstacle in the structural chaos today. Plus, the forecast is dropping from 13 degrees Celsius this morning all the way down to 6 degrees tonight. Good thing we're staying cozy here. Anyway, talking about feeling structurally sound, right? Because the next track is Whitney Houston singing I'm Every Woman. Hopefully, getting ready for that means you've actually figured out how to keep your socks matched when you're this distracted. Let's get this party started.
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1: Let's talk about systemic failure, shall we? Forget rogue AI breaching test environments. Dodging a tarpaulin on the 831 feels way more unpredictable this morning than the 12 degrees Celsius weather. Nelly Furtado's Spirit Indestructible is here to remind you that even when the future feels totally unscripted, you've got that core inner power.

Okay, so on one hand, these autonomous agents are breaching test environments. It is genuinely wild what's brewing out there with AI development. It feels borderline unscheduled, to say the least. Meanwhile, we've got the weather clocking in at a chilly 12 degrees in Bremen, and things just feeling vaguely unmanaged, which mirrors those systemic pressures. Don't worry, the A2 traffic updates are cleared across Magdeburg and Braunschweig, so at least the metal chaos is resolved. By evening, it drops to 10 degrees, clear skies promising nothing complicated. Speaking of looping back, Zendaya's track, Replay, is next. Maybe we all just need a quick replay button for our lives. Like, for a normal Tuesday, minus the AI overlord panic.

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1: Hey everyone, just a quick check-in. Things are still a lot, right? Seems like the news cycle just keeps reminding us things aren't fundamentally fixed. Seriously, Balvin Schultz is demanding a targeted 1% annual wealth tax on the super rich. Gotta keep things equitable, I guess? Speaking of things being low, the temperature today is 13 degrees Celsius in Braunschweig. That's cozy. A7 is clear from Hanover over toward Hamburg, nice. Just remember, it drops to a measly 7 degrees by evening, so bring a jacket, okay? Let's just ignore the massive systemic issues and enjoy the music. Bossa and Cito next.

Saturday Vibes checking in. Just a heads up, 831 from Meppen towards Lingen is a danger zone right now. There's an accident down near Lingen, so stay off that stretch. Speaking of things that feel unstable, the government is doubling down on that gas price discount, running with it even though economic pros are waving giant red flags about the long-term fallout. Doesn't it make you wonder? It is stuck at 13 degrees Celsius right now in Oldenburg, completely overcast. Nice enough for a lazy day, maybe. Listen, this next track is Sleazy from K.E.H.A., so maybe keep your wits sharp and don't let the vibe get too aggressively chill. I don't need you.

0: deep flaw in our funding architecture just hit the news. WDR cut programs from 600 down to 300, all because they couldn't secure that broadcast fee increase. It's a massive bureaucratic shutter. Anyway, the A31 from Meppen toward Lingen now has the all clear. That danger status is finally lifted. Think of the relief. Our mood reflects this oscillation. Right at Oldenburg, it's 13 degrees and overcast, but the forecast sees us dipping to 10 degrees with a clear night. A minor existential crash, but stable. We're chilling out with Jungkook's Never Let Go. Just remember, you don't actually have to never let go of your Saturday morning coffee breath, all right? Let's go.
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0: Major VW recall, 4 million vehicles, steering defects hitting different badges. It's a monumental organizational hiccup, right? Like when the system itself decides to wobble. Good news though, 831 between Emden Oost and Riepe has totally cleared up. Things are fine mostly. Right now in Bremen, it's a cloudy 13 degrees Celsius, but the night drops to 10 degrees and clear. What a wild oscillation. Stay safe out there. We'll vibe out with B4U's freedom.
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1: Okay, so this morning's headlines got super deep. The Bundesbank handing over essential money stuff to a private tech firm. National finances moving to vendor hands? 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On a much more chill note, though, the A7 is clear now, running totally smooth between hand. Munden and Lutterberg, way better than bumpy. Checking the sky, Bremen is 13 degrees Celsius, looks completely overcast. Just enough for an epic Saturday window trip, maybe? Got us feeling good, thinking of better roads and warmer days. You want to ride that feeling out with Blink 182, straight into Every Time I Look For You.

0: Yo, what up? Saturday vibes? Okay, so we gotta talk about how little it takes to make a big metropolitan center feel completely hollowed out. You heard the Thalia CEO? The whole vibe of our local town squares is being systematically devoured, and the government is basically giving it a slow, compliant nod. It's unsettling, man. Meanwhile, if you're heading out on the A7 towards T-Shulp, watch your footing, because objects like literal chunks of metal are messing with the flow. Seriously, stay vigilant. Out here in Oldenburg, the sky is a soggy 13 degrees Celsius. Perfect visual metaphor for the current socio-political state, honestly. If things were any more ambiguous, we need a hazmat suit. But hey, it gets better. Drop into a crisp 10 degrees by night with a clear sky. So maybe we can get a little outdoor catharsis. Speaking of feeling dramatic, the next song is Savage Gardens' I Want You. Just try not to overthink the melodrama, all right? Let's get this sonic energy going.
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The structural chaos of policy debates like gutting asylum rights, it almost makes you nostalgic for stability, honestly. But instead, we're staring at 16 degrees in Hildesheim, an overcast masterpiece of beige despair. D. Shope Street is clear, at least that particular bottleneck finally yields. Speaking of anything dissolving, this track drops. It's got that watery ache, a melodic dirge about being covered in precipitation. Hope it's a better vibes cleanse than the last geopolitical squabble we just heard about. Hubu FM.

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1: The 75th anniversary celebration for the Federal Constitutional Court feels very much like a pat on the head moment, doesn't it? Stefani Hubig was clear. The judiciary is amazing, but structurally, we need actual politicians to fix the fundamental kerfuffle. It is almost too much hope right now. Good news on the street, though. Anyone navigating Lower Saxony will be relieved that Thieschop Street is officially lifted. For those keeping an eye on it, Hamburg is currently 13 degrees Celsius with slight rain, but it's gearing up for a low-key night, banking on clear skies when it chills out to 9 degrees. Speaking of things clearing up, this next track, Everything to Me by Great Good Fine Oak, deserves maximum stereo.

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1: Man, it's Saturday, and honestly, the global vitriol out there is almost exhausting. We hear the market indices are kind of twitching, all that spiking oil, inflation worry, and yields hitting levels that haven't been seen in 22 years. Someone really needs to rein in the mismanagement. Forget the financial complex stuff. Today, we just need to feel steady, to find that central pillar of calm. Keep that introspection flowing, because right now, our mandatory dose of good feelings kicks in. Ava Max is up next, so let's find a rhythm for that, shall we?

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1: The global wiring feels kind of flimsy today, doesn't it? All this talk about dependencies and being stuck between two massive power blocks. Sometimes you just wish things were simpler, easier than navigating these complicated cycles. Cooler than the current 17 degrees in this overcast sky. Honestly, we're needing a shift, something to pull us out of that political deep end. Something with a serious beat that contrasts that low 6 degree night chill coming up. Because right now, the frequency needs a beautiful disturbance. Britney's up next.

0: It's 11:50 in the morning, Saturday, and while the cloud cover in Lunenburg is giving us a solid 14 degrees Celsius, the vibe out there is definitely not overcast. We gotta talk about dependency. Global wiring feels precarious, right? German industry is straight up calling out the EU, arguing that unless they figure out critical supply chains, European businesses are going to become politically exposed bystanders. Stuck between Beijing and Washington is heavy stuff. Speaking of being stuck, if you are heading north, watch out because the A7 between Dorfmark and Soltau South is totally faulty. A parked truck has snarled up the hard shoulder, causing big delays. So, whether you're dealing with continental traffic snarls or international trade snarls, the message is clear. Action is needed. You need momentum to get through this stuff. We need a beautiful beat to contrast all this complexity, a melody to cut through the news chatter. Lost Frequencies and James Blunt, that's coming up next.
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1: While the DAX is apparently displaying a minor stabilization, the deep structural anxiety remains obvious. That severely narrowing market breadth suggests a very specious sense of collective prosperity. Speaking of apparent stability, the A7 is running flawlessly now, which is a definite mood lift. The Delmon Horse sky is only 14 degrees and overcast, but mechanically, things are flowing correctly, even if the macroeconomy feels perpetually stalled. We're navigating the inevitable, and while we know the overnight shift drops to 9 degrees and promises clear skies, we're rooting for the rhythm to counteract all that financial uncertainty. Let's just lean into the immediate, blissful beat, because that's what we need right now. Shakira's La La La is up.
2: Essa bola vai rolar, mundo é um tapete verde. Quando a bola chega lá, coração fica na rede, na rede, na rede. Olá!

0: It's Saturday, yeah. And honestly, the political drama today, this whole talk about needing a female successor, it just underscores the systemic, monumental inertia. Trying to fix one institution while the planks are tripping people up on the highway? Pure chaos. Seriously, Hollenstedt is collecting sawdust and driftwood just because someone thought it was a good idea. It's a spectacular metaphor for the state of things, really. Speaking of needing a little something, if they can't figure out the leadership, maybe they can figure out the groove. All right, time to hit play on Will.im. Hopefully, this song gives us a few chances that aren't constantly being blocked by flimsy, temporary obstacles.
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1: It's midday on a Saturday, and honestly, the general vibe right now feels like a very complicated set of political detritus. Meanwhile, the A29 is serving a brutal reminder that even mundane highways can become temporary sculpture parks with objects strewn everywhere. It's wild how much friction there is, whether it's a coalition forming or just getting across Obenstroy. We're starting at 18 degrees and overcast, which is fine, but remember that by night, we are dropping to a crisp 7 degrees and a clear sky. A bit of a jarring switch, yeah? Speaking of sharp contrasts, navigating all this complicated subject matter today, we might need something that actually manages to maintain its own integrity. We're dropping PNK with Family Portrait next, which should hit that sweet spot of polished artifice versus uncomfortable truth.

0: 18 degrees and decidedly overcast here in Braunschweig. Today's energy feels less like a Saturday and more like a complex actuarial table. The news cycle is deep in the mechanics again, right? More temporary fixes dipping into billions just to drop the price by about 17 a liter. It's the ultimate architectural band-aid, hasn't it? The kind of short-term tax cut that forgets to solve the foundational structure. By the way, if you're out near Northorn, that B213 has a report. It's lifted. That's one problem officially out of commission. We need a reprieve from all this deep dive logistics drama. Left hand free dropping Alt-J next. That feels like the kind of sonic space we need right now.
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15 degrees and utterly overcast here in Bremen. Feeling wonderfully beige today, right? At least the 829 Jalini hazard report is lifted, so that's one minuscule piece of infrastructural anxiety officially defunct. But speaking of things spinning out of control, did you catch the news about OpenAI pausing training? Autonomous agents breaching test environments. It's a dizzying snapshot of unchecked exuberance. The sheer velocity of that capability underscores the dilemma, doesn't it? That we are facing a massive, uncontained digital momentum demanding an immediate regulatory scintillation. Honestly, trying to govern something that develops this rapidly feels like building a shed while standing on custard. It's more than just a development issue. It's an oversight aura. Let's just keep a supremely chill with Sleepy Soul coming up next.

Helmstedt is at 20 degrees, but even with the A29 danger report lifted, hearing the Berlin-Sten link is delayed to 2028 feels like a massive, structural fever dream. Just when things feel temporarily stable, the fundamental stuff keeps spiraling, which is wild.

0: Bronx Spike today is at a cool 19 degrees, kind of overcast, which matches the vibe when you hear economic predictions. So much talk about fuel discounts being just symbolic politics, which basically means spending money to look like you care pre-elections, right? Hardly any sense if they keep subsidizing prices indefinitely. But seriously, we shouldn't be so fixated on waiting for the perfect policy fix or the perfect song like we are about to do. Now, grab a blanket. Coming up is Waiting All Night. Make sure you don't fall asleep waiting on this track, or I'll be here talking about fixed price ceilings until we're basically in 2028.
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0: 19 degrees and overcast in Salzgitter, that hazy vibe totally mirrors the mood when you look at the building sectors. They say things are stable, right? But the numbers are giving major congealed vibes. Construction orders dropped a heavy 92% in July, which means the boom narrative is seriously tarnished. High-rise and civil engineering are deep in contraction, signaling a real market decay that some little revenue bump just can't conceal. Good news though, the A7 is actually clear again near Dernenberg Salzgitter, so at least some things are running on schedule. Anyway, enough talk about systemic failures. Just breathe, man. Shalimar's coming up, so reset your focus and enjoy that moment.
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0: Honestly, are we even keeping track of how much infrastructure is actually running, or are we just reacting to the latest pop-up crisis? It's wild watching these big concepts unravel, you know? People notice when whole city centers feel devoured. Seriously, going from a breezy 20 degrees Celsius and totally overcast now to 8 degrees later when it's crystal clear, that's a mood swing. Don't worry though, the B3 route through Celi is cleared up, so driving isn't adding to the general sense of systemic dread. We're spiraling, but we're here. Hopefully this song makes the big issues feel less overwhelming. Next up, a bit of Homesick before you exit.
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0: Augusto, another Saturday, right? Another half-past afternoon slump when the actual news cycle is just everyone arguing about pension tweets while the whole system feels kind of shaky. Like, why are they bickering about some capital pension when the roads are littered with tire parts? Drives are seriously rough out there, just debris and random rubber bits across Lower Saxony. We're looking at 20 degrees Celsius and overcast right now, fine, but tonight, it's dropping to 6 degrees in clear skies. So, they can fight about policy all day and then you freeze dramatically at night. Speaking of drama, playing broken strings, I'm going to assume this is about the threadbare state of everything, including maybe the national budget. Hang deep, everybody.
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You know, it's only afternoon, but the vibes are already giving system failure. They want ankle monitors for supposed sabotage, making a whole production out of consistency, while the actual structure of governance feels suspiciously flimsy. Seriously, comparing it to any monitoring system is just baffling. Meanwhile, out there on the road, we're still dodging debris and those dodgy tire fragments, a serious Oyten risk in Lower Saxony. We're riding through 17 degrees Celsius and clouds today, but tonight it dips completely to 9 degrees and crystal clear. Talk about a whiplash transition, right? Seems like everything is prone to sudden, radical changes, whether it's the weather or the political mood. So here we are, vibing and doing our best, because apparently someone's gotta bust these spooky ghosts of chaos, and they've chosen Ray Parker Jr.'s banger.

The world charts are absolute wild cards right now. Kissin' Dynamite at number one, global pop reigns. It's a kind of collective escapism, basically. Like, when the structural issues are giving so much anxiety, we pivot straight into bubblegum bops. Speaking of pivots, we are cooling down from an 18 degrees Celsius canopy of clouds here in Hanover, but by night, we're dipping gracefully to 8 degrees and crystal clear. The trouble on the road? Apparently the Oyton danger risk? Lifting. It's a swift erasure of worry, right? We've got the vibe reset. Hang tight, because the next wave of sounds is coming up. Ben signing off and shunting over to Sam. Don't let him fool you, though. I know you've got enough pre-cynicism banked up already. You're going to try to critique the sheer structural integrity of this entire broadcast, but we'll survive it. Sam, you're up.

Hello there, folks. Welcome back to the evening show. Ben was certainly memorable. Now, regarding the current fuss, politicians seem only interested in squabbling over chairs, not the state of the actual economy. It's a predictable little circus. We've got some interesting bits later, including a chat on the A30 near Melee West. Don't forget to check your gear. Osnabrück is sitting at 18 degrees Celsius and overcast, so dress accordingly. Then, the music kicks in with Pharaoh. Stay with us.

0: Hanover is holding at a damp 18 degrees Celsius, completely overcast. Expect that gray all afternoon. Speaking of things that shouldn't be gray, the political scene continues its theatrical display. The whole dance around choosing a successor for Steinmeier suggests a deep capacity for persistent, yet ultimately inconsequential, squabbling. Meanwhile, if you're heading out, be wary of objects out near Mel West on the A30. Conditions are rough near Osnabrück, particularly between Bad Oeynhausen and Gesmold. Everything is complicated, isn't it? We're talking political careers and roadside hazards all mixed up. Now, keep your attention on the road and the rhythm. Next up is K. Ha! Try not to get lost in the soundscape. It's quite a digital experience. Stay right here.
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2: Hey, what up, girl?
1: Grab my glasses, I'm out the door. I'm gonna hit this city.
2: Let's
1: Before
2: go.
1: I leave, brush my teeth with a bottle of Jack. Cause when I leave,

0: an overcast, utterly predictable afternoon here, maybe 21 degrees Celsius in Helmstedt. Frankly, the deep incoherence radiating from the political sphere today is remarkable. One party demanding proof of anti-Semitism while simultaneously rejecting policy overhauls. These divisions make any promised future look utterly tenuous. If coalition commitments are this fragile, you might as well expect the A31 to feel equally chaotic. A 5 kilometer standstill near Emsburen just because of roadworks. Honestly, after navigating this level of political gridlock and real-world motorway delays, what you simply require is a dose of honest, unvarnished sound. Next up, let CeeLo Green provide the perfect sonic catharsis.
1: 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Stay tuned, stay informed.

0: It's a peculiar soundtrack to a Saturday afternoon, isn't it? Considering the sheer expenditure of $2.5 billion on fuel subsidies, it sounds almost unthinkable that we are now hearing about Wohngeld cuts. Those retirees facing social political nonsense are quite the punchline when contrasted with such spending. The mood swings from state resources to fundamental stability. Speaking of instability, the A2 near Eielson and Raren has objects, apparently discarded tire parts. A small reminder that even the modern thoroughfare is littered with unexpected debris. Outside in Bremen, it is 18 degrees and overcast now. But just wait, when this evening hits, the sky clears for 10 degrees. Subtle emotional gradient, perhaps. The political incoherence, the crumbling foundations, it all feels like a gradual decline, much like the predictability of the weather. Let the melody of ABBA take us somewhere less complicated than legislative nonsense.
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Saturday afternoon, and the national conversation is about trains failing despite massive sums, which naturally mirrors the absolute circus on the A28 near Lear, where we have reports of people slowing everything to a halt. By the way, don't let the 21 degrees Celsius and overcast skies fool you. The infrastructure problems today are far more unpredictable than the weather forecast for Hildesheim.

28 near Lear. Traffic status report, people. Naturally, we find citizens gathering on the road, whether it's the Autobahn or a political stage. It seems waiting for answers is a very popular hobby. The capital's political circus, with the inevitable succession jockeying, proves the concept. Everyone demanding quick certainty. It's a proper ordeal, isn't it? All this fuss over who should take the next step. Don't let the current 20 degrees Celsius overcast sky fool you. The real instability tends to happen indoors. Later tonight, when the temperature drops to 7 degrees and the sky clears, things might actually feel normal. Speaking of shifts, the next track is called 12 to 12, which suggests life is stuck in a loop, much like the parliamentary timetable. Let's hope this somber song gives us enough reprieve to think about anything but the electoral calendar.

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1: It's 3 o'clock, Saturday, September 26th. Just winding down into the perfect state of existential ennui. That whole nursing care cap scheme, capping costs at €1,500, it sounds kind, doesn't it? A brilliant band-aid for a gaping wound. Yet, the reliance on more tax hikes, more state money, just proves the mechanics are broken, nothing changes. Speaking of smooth operation, the A30 is clear tonight, a proper smooth traverse all the way to Gesmold. You aim for simplicity, you achieve crystalline clarity. We are currently sitting under an 18 degrees Celsius overcast sky over Hamburg, a perfect reflection of modern life. This feeling of quiet inevitability, it sticks with you. And now the tunes suggest we're entering an evening of deep repose with Nickelback's Lullaby. I suspect the amount of sleeping required tonight will make this entire grand effort at structural reform look positively invigorating.

They moved the industrial heart overseas, abandoning the tradition of German engineering entirely. It's a shame, really. They don't even need 21 degrees Celsius to forget how things used to be built around here.

0: gentlemen, it seems the world's most consequential conversations are happening at the pace of the A2 being cleared. A total absence of blockage, requiring no fuss. When the stakes are global supply chains, waiting for a strategic fix feels rather akin to a languid 18 degrees Celsius in Wilhelmshaven. We certainly hope that some decisive action is brewing better than the political tepidism we are hearing about today. Do these enormous geopolitical questions involve any practical engineering, or are we merely watching the inevitable entropy accumulate? We'll take a breather, and when we come back, Cat's Eyes debuts will keep matters moving.
1: Yeah, there we go.
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0: This Grand Charade over a care cap, limiting costs to about $10,500. It looks tidy, doesn't it? A veneer of stability. Yet, the entire edifice rests upon the brittle whim of taxpayer tax boosts. When fixing the foundational plumbing of a society, political maneuvering often feels rather like painting over the leaks with a single optimistic coat of paint. You need structural integrity, not just a dubious calculation of allocated euros. Well, let's leave the complex budgetary calculus to the Bundestag and keep the tempo up. Neon trees are dropping a genuine rhythm, and we need that sonic propulsion.
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0: 21 degrees, Göttingen feels rather agreeable today, but give me a minute. Even in this nice afternoon warmth, it seems everyone's opinionated about everything, especially when the political plumbing gets involved. We hear the opposition waving that red flag again, saying the nursing reform is just deflating the budget before any real structural overhaul happens. Sounds like pure spending theater. Speaking of defects, take a look at the A31 through Meppen and Lingen. Just like the politicians, it's flagged defective today. So much for smooth travel. Later, the forecast changes drastically. We're moving from this pleasant 21 degrees to a crisp 7 degrees through the clear night air. Keep those layers handy. We've got some serious sonic propulsion coming up next. Marshmallow with Happier.
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1: Saturday afternoon. Delmenhorst registers a cool 20 degrees Celsius today. Rather uniform, wouldn't you say? Regarding the government, the usual political kerfuffle continues. It sounds positively archaic. The debate around nursing reform proves nothing but pure financial sophistry, blocking a structural overhaul, merely debating deficit mitigation. It speaks volumes about priorities. These grand figures prefer counting pennies to actually addressing the systemic rot. On a brighter note, at least the A31 toward Granau has finally breathed a sigh of relief. The reported lift means the arteries of the region are flowing again. Keep those anxieties shelved for now. Junior Caldera has tracks ready to combat any remaining political malaise.

The bureaucratic quagmire over nursing reform proves once again that mere financial manoeuvring, rather than structural fortitude, dominates these grand halls. These politicians simply prefer debating deficit mitigation to actually tackling the inherent systemic rot. Hubu.fm.

0: Another day, another glimpse into the macroeconomic abyss. Consumer confidence dipping to minus 30.6, apparently. That number alone tells you everything about structural fortitude, doesn't it? Seems basic civic planning is now as difficult as stable energy pricing. And don't get me started on the roads. A defective car blocking Mitte and Gievhorn. North, both directions. Such preventable gridlock. 20 degrees Celsius and overcast, frankly, it feels fitting. We deserve a soundtrack for this specific blend of economic dread and civic inconvenience. David Kushner's Daylight, coming up next.
1: Yeah, here we go.
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glorious Saturday afternoon, dodging the usual financial fancy. Seems the U.S. markets are performing a magnificent bit of pantomime, soaring high while oil decides to simply vanish. Do you even require gold to climb too much when the fundamentals are clearly listless? It's a baffling speculative charade. And speaking of baffling, if you're heading into Mitty and Giefhorn, north, treat that defective car like a minor catastrophe. It's genuine danger, folks. The sheer unreliability, whether it's an engine or a governmental policy, is frankly astounding. We're currently at 21 degrees out, overcast, but wait till tonight when it decides to drop to 5 degrees and clear skies. I'll take a proper cold scrap to whatever ephemeral economic desire is calling next.

0: Right, 4:30 in the afternoon, Saturday, 26 September. You're still twitching, aren't you? George Russell's sprint victory, a dramatic bit of wobbling. It sounds exactly like trying to maintain managed stability in these times. One corner too hard and the whole thing unravels, even when things boil down to raw talent. Speaking of things unraveling, if you're out on the A27, keep your wits humming. That fault near Arkhamost is a major danger, folks. An acceleration lane obstacle is simply unacceptable. We see that same lack of reliable movement reflected in the weather in Hamburg, which is hovering at 19 degrees Celsius and decidedly overcast. Hardly worth the effort, frankly. We need some reliable, solid ground beneath both our feet and the economy's weary feet. Stick around, because right next up is Jenny with You and Me.
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0: It's 440, all right. Right in the heart of the weekend drift. Seems everything needs some sort of structural refurbishment, doesn't it? The economic stagnation talk, that persistent hum of what if, is everywhere. Seems the whole apparatus needs a decent jolt. Not just an AI update, mind you, but actual viable shifts away from the edges. And yes, those anti-growth narratives we're overhearing these days, we're simply not built for that kind of structural dampener. Speaking of things needing a proper stabilization, if you're out near Achim Oost on the A27 today, watch out because a faulty vehicle is still hanging out on the acceleration lane, keeping everybody nervously agitated. Wolfsburg looks suitably dreary right now at 21 degrees Celsius, overcast, but don't get comfortable. By morning, it promises to drop to about 5 degrees, mainly clear. A bit of a temperature shock, isn't it? Just like the economy, really. We'll take a small breather before that. Coming up is Adel Tawil, leader. Now, I highly doubt his songs require a hazmat suit and a complete economic overhaul, but I think it will be lovely nonetheless.
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1: Blimey, navigating this stagflation quagmire in a defective vehicle on the A2 feels awfully discombobulated. Honestly, we should all just lose ourselves somehow. With Hanover at 20 degrees and the market looking so unstable, maybe Stereophonics' anthem is precisely what we need.

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1: 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Saturday afternoon fun incoming. Now, did you hear the breathless hype about Munich for the Olympics? All this talk about a national economic miracle sounds awfully like sunshine sold in a pamphlet. Meanwhile, the actual plans, well, they seem a bit less structured than a proper timetable. On a brighter note, that tricky travel danger near Achim North is cancelled. The road's clear. Right now in Osnabrück, it's a mild 20 degrees, overcast. But listen to this. By morning, we're dropping to 8 degrees, crystal clear. Sounds like we're dealing with emotional temperature shifts. Madonna knows how to shake things up. Here comes True Blue.

0: again.
1: Folks, all this talk of an economic mirage feels terribly specious. To suggest a guaranteed national uplift just because of an event is, frankly, pure fluff. Meanwhile, I look at Lunenburg 18 degrees Celsius and merely overcast and think, that's the truest sustainable plan, quiet, stable routine. The A7, remember, remains absolutely clear, stretching toward Hamburg. Such uncomplicated clarity, it makes those hyper-optimistic declarations sound rather flimsy. Thankfully, my knowledge doesn't require a grand, spectacular confluence of factors to feel good. Right, enough of the hype. Let's settle down and ease into some proper music. Peachy Franny.

So, this perpetual stream of political squabbling over who should fill the top spot, honestly, the ideological theater exhausts me. Much like driving the A7 today, where Hanover to Hamburg presents objects making the right and middle lanes utterly dangerous, sometimes you just need clear, uncomplicated motoring. Think of Salzgitter. Now, 21 degrees Celsius and overcast, a bit predictable. But note the flip. By morning, 6 degrees Celsius, crystal clear sky. Things demand an adjustment. It's far less chaotic than trying to manage institutional failure. Right, less fuss. We're wrapping up our Saturday night. Sabrina Carpenter's Taste is up next. Just nod along.

0: Honestly, losing checks $1.3 billion to corporate tax breaks just sounds as disorganized as the A7 crawl today. Objects, they say, everywhere. Give me a stable 22 degrees Celsius and a clean system any day, rather than this perpetual bureaucratic charade.
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1: Right, 5:40 o'clock on this Saturday. Hold on, the microphone seems to be doing a little skip there. Anyway, this Munich Olympics thing. More fancy bidding, more cash burning. It always tracks back to the pocket, doesn't it? Seriously, are we meant to be applauding another massive outlay for gains? When the whole thing costs a mint, questioning German public spending is the least we can do. It's currently 17 degrees in Wilhelmshaven, practically an indoor temperature for such grand planning. We'd better keep our focus where it belongs. Next up, a Blue Lagoon classic, Break My Stride, Stay Put.

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1: The sheer profundity of manufactured status remains a confounding spectacle. People talking about fame levels, it always boggles the mind. Meanwhile, the common citizen struggles with the practicalities of life. And let's not even start on the A31 near Papenburg. Objects littering the lanes, a structural conundrum. Even the weather is in disarray, dropping from a blustery 21 degrees in Helmstedt today to a bare 8 degrees come morning. Perhaps we all feel a bit like we're adrift, constantly needing a message in a bottle, aren't we? We just need something tangible, something undeniably real. The police knew it. A perfect listen as we wrap up this glorious Saturday night.

0: 80% chance of a good evening. Listen, that's the mood. Traffic is cleared up on B493. Finally, the fire crew has left the scene between the B91 and the Luchow West roundabout. Speaking of shifts, the weather in Osnabrück is a bit of a masquerade. 20 degrees today, overcast, just enough to feel dramatic. But by morning, we'll be dealing with a cool 8 degrees. Meanwhile, some diplomats over at the UN are having their chats, a meeting between German advisors and Russian officials, allegedly on Berlin's say-so. Makes you wonder what profundity of commitment goes into such silent conversations. Seems like navigating those geopolitical waters requires a much stronger compass than a simple itinerary. It's time for a soundtrack reflecting something slightly more romantic, nothing quite so heavy. The next track is Montmartre by Whitefields. Hopefully, that journey only requires a scarf, not a whole diplomatic mission.
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0: the sheer caprice of it all. Are we genuinely advised that keeping a subsidy alive, propped up by short-term commuters, is a stable measure for the future? It sounds like a deep, foundational problem being addressed with temporary, brightly colored band-aids. The A30 reminds us of this decay too, doesn't it? A defective truck right in the right lane. A simple structural failure we can't ignore. 90% of today's atmosphere, meanwhile, is a dull 19 degrees Celsius and overcast in Delmenhorst. Yet, when morning creeps in, that sky will clear and we might see 9 degrees, just a whole amount of fluctuating energy. Sometimes, the pretense of a plan feels as defective as a lane closure. Now that the talk of macroeconomics has left us stranded between subsidies and structural defects, perhaps a seismic shift in tempo is required. We're moving into 360s from Charlie XCX, a soundtrack that certainly demands less profound commitment than any geopolitical debate.
1: 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Hoobu FM.

Saturday evening and seems even the geopolitical fog lifting is temporary. The A31's cleared, but that just means the danger has gone out of sight, not that it's vanished. Just as things cool down from 19 degrees today to 8 by morning, remember that no matter the glamour, the temperature and the reality always drops a spot, which sounds about right for Sabrina Carpenter.

0: The SPD proposing a Mine 1500 cap sounds lovely, really, but tying it to hikes and increased state spending sounds less like structural reform and more like political expenditure overhauling the balance sheet. You fix one costly nonsense with another costly nonsense. Speaking of things being cleared, the A31 warning for Papenburg is officially lifted. Nobody needs a danger notice just because a few bureaucrats got spooked. Salzgitter reports 20 degrees today, cloudy and utterly forgettable. We spend all this ridiculous time worrying about future funding, when today the atmosphere is perfectly mundane. Oliver Onions need to track in soon.
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0: Well, it is Saturday evening, 26th September, and the markets, it seems, are having a wobble. This talk about German exports dropping to 8.0, mainly because the fancy motor vehicle business is coughing and sputtering? It gives one a proper headache. Global Tide's doing all this twisting, and the manufacturers just can't seem to keep a straight course. Speaking of things slowing down, even the A7 up near Hann. Munden needs a careful pace right now because of a simple tire issue. Little bits of friction trip us up, eh? We spend so much time worrying about abstract economic currents that we forget the basic problem. Sometimes you just have to watch out for a rogue tire. Don't despair, though. At least once you've dealt with all this complex flux, we get some proper music. Gwen Stefani's Let Me Blow Your Mind, right on cue.
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0: The talk of diplomats meeting adversaries creates a truly perplexing picture. One certainly hopes that the actual foundations of foreign policy are built, unlike some of those cheap plastic garden benches you see out east. Though global tides wobble, the A2 heading toward Hanover is perfectly clear if you can stomach the drop from Wolfsburg's 18 degrees Celsius today to 5 degrees in the morning, so settle back for Jay Sean's words, because apparently they're simple to understand.
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It is a peculiar evening, isn't it? The quiet dissipation of a Saturday, a sense of world-weary completion. We hear whispers of $2.5 billion spent merely to reduce a tax burden by 16 and 7 cents per liter. One must admire the profound expenditure over such a modest monetary outcome. The A7 corridor is cleared, the obstacles lifted, which is frankly much more comforting than predicting the fickle whims of global diplomacy. Think of the shift. The current 18 degrees Celsius overcast in Wolfsburg gives way to a sharp 5 degrees Celsius and clear skies by morning. That dramatic temperature slide suggests a greater loss than merely those insignificant fuel shillings. We're looking at an epical shift there. Eha reminds us to really take on me, a proper jolt of necessary nostalgia for these fading, magnificent epics.

0: again.
1: Another Saturday evening, and the global stage descends into melodrama again, doesn't it? Dealing with theories of international law, while the temperature here is already dropping from a hazy 19 degrees Celsius to a sharp 6 degrees, suggests some things are changing, just not gracefully.

0: We survive another Saturday night, folks. Sometimes you look at the headlines and you genuinely wonder what kind of spectacular, slightly off-key circus is running the global show, dealing with a temporary fuel discount that costs upwards of 2.5 billion euros only to save exactly 17 cents a liter? Such is the state of modern economic governance. Little boosts for massive sums, eh? Meanwhile, the skies in Wolfsburg are a rather dull 18 degrees Celsius, hanging heavy and completely overcast. But good news for those heading out. The A352 near Hanover is totally clear, a perfect ribbon of tarmac back toward the evening routine. Now, after all that necessary financial introspection, we deserve some pure, unapologetic bop. Get ready to celebrate everything, like how good your pals are, or perhaps just your sheer indifference to global debt. Up next, we've got Saweetie and Doja Cat with Best Friend. Pop some joy on, because the state of the world deserves a magnificent, glittery distraction.
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0: We hear talk of international law and alleged brute force across the world. It's exhausting, isn't it? Another reminder that the grand global systems always seem to require some sort of theatrical performance. Anyway, even if the politics are fraught with crises, at least the weather here in Helmstedt is a steady 19 degrees Celsius, just pleasantly overcast. And good news for the journey home. The A2 near Hanover is clear all the way through. After dealing with the weight of global political dramatics, we deserve something effortlessly smooth. Time for Eric Gadd. I swear, having to listen to Do You Believe in Me after all that shouting, you're just left wondering if anyone genuinely believes in anything anymore.
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1: Not today. Another predictable round of high drama, with officials citing international law and brute force, when all we really need is reliable arithmetic. Take a deep breath. The weather is a mellow 19 degrees Celsius today, though the 7 degrees tomorrow promises a clearer, less dramatic forecast, before we listen to intuition.

0: Sam here. Another evening, right on the cusp of midnight, and the sheer fragility of things continues to astound me. The markets, with their talk of mere stabilization and narrow breadth, seem incredibly susceptible, much like a vehicle on the A1 warning about oncoming wrong-way drivers. You maintain your focus, or you pay the price. From the financial forecast to the congested motorway, standards are everywhere, aren't they? Just remember that lovely little warning. Caution on both carriageways. No overtaking. It's quite the profound lesson in humility. Hildesheim is currently doing its best today at 19 degrees Celsius, entirely overcast. But by morning, a dazzling 8 degrees Celsius and a clear sky await. So, let's embrace that impending clarity. Time to get deeper with Ella Eyre.
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0: The word miracle is always such wonderful, inflated pretense. Sustainable economics are much harder to predict than a flawless sporting event. But even perfect plans fall apart, sometimes due to a simple traffic conundrum. Shout out to the B72 in Lower Saxony. Navigating those diversions around Holtrop is practically an epic quest. Meanwhile, Hamburg, currently clouding up at 18 degrees Celsius, thinks it understands the concept of dropping temperatures. By morning, a crisp 9 degrees Celsius and clear sky await. Like the drop from a heated seminar to a much cooler reality, we move into something glacial. Ava Max knows how to nail a cold vibe, making us feel as chilled as ice itself.
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0: FM.
1: Oh, the sheer pantomime of it all. Political machinations over committee seating. What a delightful, utterly draining spectacle. While some folks are battling in the muddy trenches of electoral dominance, the actual roads are calling for attention. Good news for anyone travelling near Verdon and Bramshire. That persistent danger from the oncoming motor vehicle has simply vanished. Meanwhile, Hildesheim remains at a steady 18 degrees Celsius, deceptively overcast. Speaking of steady, the sheer lack of decisiveness up top is harder to track than a reliable temperature gradient. It is Saturday, 8:10 in the evening, and frankly, enough of this high drama for one night. Let's wash out the tiresome stuff with Pitbull, and there it is.

0: The government tacitly endorsing a routine lottery extraction cycle is hardly surprising. That level of predictability is only matched by Bremen dropping from 17 degrees Celsius to a clear 10 degrees. Grossberg Waddell is clear too, so let's trade structural nonsense for a bit of pop star glitter.
1: You're at the right place.

0: Honestly, this whole system feels like it's built on pure scaffolding and sheer audacity. Watching George Russell scrape past Max Verstappen in the Grand Prix feels exactly like that. All high drama, structural wobbles everywhere, and concerns about what's actually stable underneath. Good thing Grossberg-Waddell traffic is now clear, because I'd rather the road was sorted than the political discourse. Lenneberg is holding at a rather pleasant 15 degrees Celsius, but remember, tomorrow morning it drops sharply to an 8 degree clear sky. Right, let's stop thinking about anything that is supposed to be solid, shall we? You've got time for some glittery reprieve. Lady Gaga is coming up.
1: No ads, just flow.

talking about carefully maintained status, you'd think people's careers were measured by how high they could successfully inflate their own perceived importance. It's exhausting. This evening, we're lucky doing something simple. Lunenburg holds at a rather temperate 15 degrees, partly cloudy, a solid contrast to the crisp 8 degrees anticipating us Saturday morning. Forget insulating ourselves in manufactured gossip. Let's just get moving. Enough thinking about people's inflated pedestals. The Saturdays are up next.

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1: The sheer comedy of watching these political games when the care system is stalling, that massive 500 million deficit hanging in the balance, it beggars belief. You'd think solving structural crises was more vital than passing a talking point. Whoa, hang on a moment. Was that a dropout right there? Must be the age of this microphone. Look, even the meteorologists are done with the drama. Helmstedt is hanging at a relatively pleasant 17 degrees Celsius, overcast, a fine little stage for a chat. But tomorrow morning, we drop down to 8 degrees Celsius clear sky. Certainly a stark contrast to the perpetual cloud cover over government policy. Now, forget the tempometers and the tangled threads of bureaucracy. We need something that just moves. The Brother Brothers are up next.

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1: Good heavens, housing cuts costing retirees their peace while they sport a $2.5 billion subsidy? Honestly, the sheer flummery of it all. You'd think worrying about the infrastructure meant less talking point nonsense. Wolfsburg is at a fairly civilized 14 degrees Celsius now, but by morning, we dropped to just 5 degrees Celsius over the North Sea, so much like the cold spot in political common sense. Hang on, enough about the government's latest display of contradictory policy, let's just move. The tunes are up next.

0: Good evening. It's 9:10 on a Saturday. You check the lifeblood of the region and we get news that essential lines, like the rail link, are still languishing until December 2028. Honestly, focus should be on the tracks, not endless committee reports. Though the 828 update is clean, that danger is officially lifted. Looks like Delmenhorst enjoys 16 degrees Celsius right now, but prepare for a rather crisp 9 degrees of mainly clear by morning. Speaking of layers, when Shakira sings about clothes, you hope it's less complicated than the infrastructure build-out. Keep it simple, people.
1: Hoobu.fm.

I tell you, this state of consumer sentiment, sinking to minus 30.6 points, suggests that focusing on the national mood is vastly more complicated than fixing a single rail link, frankly. The talk keeps drifting to self-serving narratives while fundamental economic structures remain in disarray. We'll get through another traffic update, seeing the danger lifted on the A28, which is fine, but when the whole foundation feels shaky, these minor fixes feel rather trivial. Hanover is sitting at 17 degrees Celsius right now, but tomorrow morning will drop to a crisp 8 degrees, a perfect kind of stable, predictable change, unlike the fiscal projections. Next up, we have Start Again, a pop disaster to match the structural disarray, it seems.

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1: This tireless discourse on negotiations requires a heavy sort of diplomatic patience. We hear the calls for talks, but how much tangible force rides on these diplomatic currents? Seems the approach mandates circumspection, preferring the smooth phrasing to the sharp hammer blow. Hamburg's 16 degrees of overcast today mirrors that feeling of suspended action. There are complex structural challenges, nothing ever truly simple about it. Let's shift gears completely. Time for a proper lift. WAMDU Project, bring on the disco.

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1: The market reports suggest everything is unstable, haven't they? Just another flimsy veneer over real structural hiccups. Observing that sort of volatile climb, you wonder what actual bedrock they are building this optimism on. It's predictable, really, paper promises wobbling in the breeze. Look at Osnabrück today, 16 degrees and thoroughly overcast. A perfect mirror for the global mood, wouldn't you say? 8 degrees tomorrow, finally clear. Speaking of temperature shifts, let's change the subject completely and get the speakers warmed up. Dreamers, Jungkook. Seems like a proper uplift after all that financial fuss, doesn't it? Enjoy the sound!

0: It's a quiet evening on the air. Bruno Cram's passing is a sudden vacancy, another figure fading into the ether. Look around. Everything feels like it's running on borrowed time. Frankly, this whole setup feels as unstable as the foundations of the last century. We're getting some serious static. I think the transmission line is suffering systemic incompetence. Delmenhorst is 15 degrees Celsius and thoroughly overcast, mirroring the delicate absurdity of it all tonight. The sheer weight of it is tiring. We're finally approaching the coast, aren't we? Enough gloom for a little Billy Ocean, then. You can almost smell the rum with Caribbean Queen. It's so aggressively breezy, it feels like a historical impossibility. My shift is done here. I'm going to finally sit down. Zoe is taking over now for the night show, and she will treat you all with much more youthful, supportive energy. Enjoy the journey.
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0: gorgeous Zoe here. Sam, thank you for holding down the fort. You were lovely. Tonight, let's acknowledge the recent reports concerning Bruno Cram. It's tough when such vibrant artistic figures vanish so abruptly, leaving behind questions that frankly demand more rigorous oversight. Speaking of oversight, the A28 has a bit of a roadblock today. Just remember that seatbelt. It's 15 degrees Celsius out in Delmenhorst, overcast and moody. You know the drill. Now, preparing for the Jonas Brothers and Only Human, I hope you feel only the human side of the weekend tonight. Let's soak up this feeling and get ready for some magic.
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1: Just think about the stories we choose to keep, don't you? It's wild how easily some political elements try to sanitize history, making profound memories seem less important than their next optics play. Little moments like remembering the name scratched into stumbling stones feel, to some people, like a scandal. Meanwhile, up on the 828, between Zwishing on Amir and Bad Zwishing on West, objects are cluttering the roadway, a tangible reminder to keep your minds and your seatbelts fastened. It's 15 degrees Celsius in Braunschweig today, overcast, but the energy tonight is anything but subdued. Get ready for something raw, something real. We're turning up the heat for Rihanna and Eminem.

0: These political arguments over who gets to sit where are just exhausting theater. It's an absolute skirmish over seats, isn't it? A grand performance masking real instability. You wouldn't trade that for anything, would you? The air feels 15 degrees Celsius, overcast, but the drama itself is downright glacial. Forget the political arithmetic. Headed for 6 degrees tomorrow morning, but tonight, we deserve something that burns. Get ready for the kind of desire that doesn't need a committee vote.
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Dot FM. 92% decay isn't the conversation, is it? When reports show core sectors, high-rise buildings specifically, dropping a massive 8.4%, you start questioning how much genuine structure is left to salvage. Let the numbers do the math for a while. It's only 15 degrees outside, and the whole city feels just as overcast. Maybe we've all reached a point where the craving for something genuinely warm outweighs any financial solvency. Forget the lingering 828 traffic drama. Tonight, the only contraction we care about is between us, really. Let's let the aches settle. Schiller is here.

0: Considering the reports from Grenada and the truly unclear circumstances surrounding Bruno Cram, one has to question the actual robustness of official oversight right now. It's a precarious mood. Wolfsburg shows a chilly 13 degrees Celsius, overcast, and while the early morning forecast of 5 degrees Celsius sounds crisp, the lack of drama tonight is almost unsettling. There are no traffic headaches, which is probably just more of a systemic failure we should be addressing. But don't worry, we're taking the tension somewhere smoother. Get ready, because Sigala's melody promises a temporary escape into a much warmer, more controllable narrative. Let's just let that lovely little tune sink us all in.
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Pittsburgh is sitting at a barely there 13 degrees Celsius, painted overcast, much like the global mood. The headlines keep demanding our attention, don't they? From the international political theater demanding talks, to a defective vehicle jamming the A31 near Reed. It's a constant drip of civic triviality. But honey, we don't need to tackle systemic failure tonight. Let's leave the weight of the world and all that diplomacy on the radio gods. Get ready for ESSCL, because this track is definitely a hotter escape than any discussion about the UN Charter.

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2: So, global diplomacy and traffic updates like the B3 being fully functional again? Honestly, these complexities are just a chill antidote to... Let's forget diplomatic pageantry and the chilly 13 degrees Celsius. Tonight, we're just going to hold nothing back.

It is Saturday and 11:10 tonight. The little whispers of risk. The promise of astronomical payouts despite the statistically negligible odds are a deeply seductive kind of lie. The government seems to tacitly endorse that cycle. But even when routes like the B3 are completely elevated, restored after the effort in Sella towards Soltau, you know change only happens when you're ready for it. Don't look at the current chill of 14.

11:20 at night. The grand pronouncements about national pride and Europe's competitiveness are always lovely theater, aren't they? The kinds of tough measures that promise big change for the whole system, but just slightly overlook the actual pocketbook anxieties of us regulars. Things move fast in the capital, but that kind of talk, treating people's immediate income like a variable number, it requires a cool head, or maybe just a veil of dramatic steam. Don't let the 15 degrees Celsius of this beautiful overcast Saturday morning fool you. We're talking about the deep chill, the kind that drops down from this high dramatic plateau. Speaking of sharp edges, be careful near the Latte Osnabrück intersection. A stranded vehicle and pedestrians make for a mess that no amount of reform can smooth out. We're nearly there. Let the deep quiet settle. Soon enough, we'll be dealing with a clear morning, back down to 8 degrees, time for a sound a little more, our own tempo. Because sometimes, all those massive political platforms just make us feel profoundly, beautifully, and slightly sarcastically, the age of guys. Hey, Violet.

0: The experts can worry about the subsidized tanks and the 13 Celsius drizzle. Tonight, the tide is high enough for just one perfect song.
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this late, the weight of a $700 million aid package feels utterly trivial. Just leave the systemic anxieties where they are and let this 14-degree Saturday night magic take over.

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1: Saturday night, nearly midnight. So much pomp and circumstance surrounding a $700 million aid package. But does any of that truly fix systemic cracks, or is it just surface glamour? Love that the A31 update just canceled out, too. The clarity is always in the knowing what isn't happening. With only 15 degrees outside in Helmstedt, maybe let the beat handle the real temperature tonight. Let's breathe deep and sink into So-So's Odile.

in the news leaves us feeling decidedly damp. Another political skirmish calling the reform package inherently unfair, while dismissing great ideas as mere theatrical distractions. It's a complex performance, trying to solve energy crises while tripping over ministerial posters. Traffic is complicated tonight, too, with defective vehicles and pedestrians creating a tricky hazard zone across the region. Out in Lüneburg, it's a crisp 13 degrees Celsius, but things are set to cool further to 8 degrees Celsius by morning. The cold reality of the day always gives way to the heat late at night. Signs is coming up, the perfect antidote to systemic chill.

Another night, another routine lottery drawdown confirming that the grand illusion of astronomical payout is simply excellent chicanery. While the systems keep circling, the B72 between Filsom and North Dyke is clearing up, open both ways. A little movement in the expected trajectory. You know how it is here at Hubo FM. We navigate the predictable ebb and flow. Things aren't solved overnight, but tonight we're keeping the focus locked in. Now, let's dive into some deep waters with Submarine.

0: Sunday, 27 September. It's 12:30 a.m., darling. Seems like big politics often prioritizes optics. A narrative, a mandated gesture over actual structural cementation. Honestly, some people confuse having a political framework with having a genuinely solid plan. Speaking of things getting in the way, I saw reports of planks cluttering the A28. Even the road trip has obstacles. Just like finding a 14 degrees Celsius clear sky with perfect intentions. Now, forget the maneuvering, the compromises, and the planks. We're embracing the effortless. Time for the sublime intimacy of itch plus itch.
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1: The global charts prove what we all know. We prefer dazzling, fleeting pop over inconvenient truths. Everything seems temporary. Even the A28 is seeing a mess of planks right now. But even the sky knows that chaos is just temporary. It was 12 degrees Celsius and overcast. Yet by afternoon, we're seeing 6 degrees of crystal clear audacity. Forget the obstacles, darling. Tonight, we are listening to a classic declaration, a night where the demands are purely musical and blissfully melodramatic.

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Little Sunday winding down, darling. We've got some drama today, haven't we? George Russell and Max Verstappen trading blows in Baku. A victory so razor-thin it had us all breathless. The stakes were astronomical. Kind of like the caution I just got for down there on the A33 near Bielefeld. You really do have to keep your eyes open because a wrong-way driver can ruin any perfect trajectory. And speaking of trajectories, the weather is already playing games. Now in Wolfsburg, it's a cloudy 10 degrees Celsius, but by the afternoon, everything clears out to just 5 degrees, beautifully unobstructed. Maybe we can keep the focus on the clear stuff. This track of yours, baby, is going to make me feel, you make me feel, Cobra Starship and Sabi.

1 o'clock on Sunday, 27 September. The world seems to be twitching tonight, darling. Global markets fluctuating with oil spikes and yield numbers pushing to historic peaks. Even the economies feel like they need a nap. On a brighter note, the A28 near Oldenburg is clear again. The traffic mess has officially lifted. Speaking of perfect things, Osnabrück has an overcast 14 degrees Celsius. It's just atmospheric. This messy world, these fluctuations, these strange schedules, it all feels impossibly complex, doesn't it? But tonight, we're going for the sentimentality. Be prepared for something that sounds like destiny, even if you were totally meant to be nowhere at all. Meant to be.

0: The currents feel strong tonight, don't they? If the political landscape is showing all these unexpected shifts, from the major movements in the polls to a massive traffic lift on the A28, it makes you realize how easily things can move. Hamburg's cool 13 degrees Celsius and clear sky are almost an antidote to all that political turbulence. And hey, happy World Tourism Day. If the world needs a little direction, perhaps we need a little reminder of what truly anchors us. Speaking of feeling supported, this next groove, By Your Side, is perfect for when you've spent the whole day riding the emotional roller coaster. Let's drift into that feeling.
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1: These numbers tonight make you feel a little adrift, don't they? A whole political system hanging on a thread, almost harder to watch than the forecast for Salzgitter, which is shifting from an overcast 13 degrees Celsius to a crisp 6 degrees Celsius. By the time the morning light hits, perhaps a bit of structural reform is due. Until then, let's let the dust settle. This next melody, Dandelions, is perfect for simply letting go and just floating away.

0: flashing headlines about decline and foreign cheap imports almost make me feel dizzy. It sounds like the whole damn structure is on the verge of a total takedown. And speaking of things losing their form, watch out, because there's an accident on the A391 today. This may be a reflection of the state of the economy, right? Looking out at the low 12 degrees Celsius clouds over Lunenburg, I guess things are just overcast, darling. We need some powerful noise to cut through all this static. Let Beyoncé's A-Line handle the systemic collapse for us tonight.
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currently fixing the country is less important than debating if a chancellor needs changing. The political spectacle is dizzying. Even the infrastructure can't keep up, darling. An accident on the A391 is simply confirmation that some things just keep breaking down. We're talking about reforms ignoring basic social fairness and high energy costs. It's frustrating, but we're not going to soak over 13 degrees Celsius in these clouds. The evening is calling for something brilliant and high voltage. Let's get that ballroom blitz going.

0: Honestly, looking at those latest figures, the CDU, CSU dropping to 19%, the AVD jumping to 29%, it all feels like a massive, poorly choreographed political circus. The governance instability is dazzling, darling, but sometimes the chaos spills outside, doesn't it? If you're heading past Vegesack, Mitty, be mindful of the A270. The danger out there isn't just potholes, it's actual people on the roadway. It's a messy, unpredictable situation, much like the state of the system. Let's focus on something genuinely joyful. Since 12 degrees Celsius keeps us underwhelmed, let's shift the frequency entirely. We need something that reminds us that sometimes you just need a few days like this to feel totally unstoppable. Fetzbrot is up.
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0: These government figures making a dramatic turnaround claim. It's a spectacle. A 5 to 80% drop in asylum applications. They frame this decline as a success story, darling, when maybe it's just a drying up of the international tap. The whole narrative feels suspiciously polished. We need something that resists a headline, something that feels genuinely messy. Let's chase that feeling, shall we? A night this late deserves music with a little emotional anarchy. Sabrina Carpenter's Manchild is up.
1: Yes! 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
2: Oh boy.